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Don't you worry, don't you worry, child. See, heaven's got a plan for you. 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Yeah.

0: Hola everybody, this is Princesa and I want to send a big, big kiss to all the people who is listening, Hit Mix and Retro Radio. See you soon, I love you so much, os quiero, ciao!
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by candlelight, I find insight, fundamental movement. 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I get no sleep, I can't get no sleep.

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Seuraa Hitmixiä IG:ssä @HitmixSuomi. I wanna dance by water beneath the Mexican sky. Drink some margaritas by swing of blue lights. Listen to the mariachi play at midnight. Are you with me? Are you with me?

to the top, I've been out of shape, taking out the box, I'm an astronaut. I blasted off the planet, rock that caused catastrophe, and it matters more because I had it. Now I had, I thought about wreaking havoc on an opposition, kind of shocking, they want a static with precision. I'm automatic, quarterback, I ain't talking second, pack it up, I don't panic, batter up, who